0: Radio KSML. 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
1: Well, this car is automatic. 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Why, it's a greased lightning.

XML. 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

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If I was young, I could wake outside your school, 'cause your face is like the cover of a magazine.

Harry Styles, Golden. Kohta paikallista asiaa, mutta eka Christina Perry, Jar of Hearts. No, I can't take one more step towards you.

mess around with me. 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I don't take no orders. No kind of man. I'm only made out of flesh, blood, and bone.

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Paikallisten puolella. Holy smoke, land sakes alive, I never thought this could happen to me. Yeah.